destiny. The crowd was shouting, crucify. Could have come from these lips of mine.

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2: 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We're encouraged by the music. My kids beg for it.
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3: 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Look, I got a roof and a bed.

0: Leaning on Jesus, Evelyn Cormier. Hey, thank you so much for joining us here on J103. You know, deep down inside of each of us is a desire to not only be seen, but to also be taken care of. And when we feel broken down or bruised, there's nothing more inviting than a loving hand, someone who sees our hurts and mends each one. The world can be cold and sometimes heartless, and there are times in life where we feel exhausted and unseen, and we're desperate for someone to love us in the ways we were created to be loved. In times like this, remember that God is our shepherd, and He restores our soul.
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I bought the lie that someday I would finally have enough.

0: And that's Carly Ann Taylor, Why Should I Worry, on J103. I'm Tom. Have you driven by Baylor recently? I mean, the athletic fields are getting a major makeover ahead of the FIFA World Cup because Spain's national football team is beginning to use the campus as its practice grounds. They got into town on Friday, had a training session yesterday, all in preparation for the World Cup. Now, if you didn't get one of the free tickets to the training yesterday, but you love the game of soccer and want to see something special, Erlanger Park will be transformed into a soccer pitch for the Chattanooga Football Club on Saturday, July 4th. CFC is going to take on Inter Miami CF2, complete with fireworks after the match as part of the America 250 celebration here in Chattanooga. If you want to learn more, find all the information and tickets at ChattanoogaFC.com.
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